0: DJ. DJ, DJ, DJ, DJ, DJ. Groove is when the music is played in the right place by the right DJs.
1: Hey, hey,

0: 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I heard you talking a minute ago. I know you don't talk like that.
1: Neither do you, because nobody actually talks like this. You choose to talk like this. Today, I chose to talk like this. It's pretty fucking annoying, isn't it?

0: the connection between the two genres alive.
1: The Steel Groove.
0: This cross-pollination has contributed to the evolution and diversity of both jazz and house music.

you do what they told you. Now you do what they told you. Now you do what they told you. Now you do what they told you.